I'm the one begotten son that breaks the mold. Get a look at Mel, a pit on me. Style has never seen that makes you wanna grab and hold and squeeze real tight. Who's gonna be the one to save you from yourself? When you wanna take a bite, please, oh baby, please, you beg, you want, you say, you got to get some.

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1: I saw you on a Sunday in a cafe and all you did was look my way. And my heart started to race.

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Did you capture it?